got a fragile heart, seized by desire. For a taste of your mouth, I would kiss.

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If only you could love yourself the way that I love you.

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But it seems like the perfect thing to say before you go.

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To my arm, to my arm. The Johnny, I've been waiting so long, so long to come down. I know, you'll be waiting for.